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There's no need to cry, yeah. 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

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Ironic, cause I think I'm getting so huge, I need a shrink. 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

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Will you release me with a kiss?

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1: Yes. 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Hey, Martinez. You ready, girl?
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your cigarette break. It's like 10,000 spoons when all you need is a knife. 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And isn't it ironic? 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A little too ironic. And yeah, I really do think.

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1: Look, if you had one shot, one opportunity to seize everything you ever wanted in one moment, would you capture it?

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It's a groovy night and I can show you how to use it. To come along with me and put your mind at ease. Hey. Less conversation, a little more action. All this aggravation ain't satisfaction in me.

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2: But who?
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2: 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Yeah. 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Oh, my sisters, y'all. Yeah.

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It's all love. From I and I to everyone. Got to help. Well, we got to help, yeah. There's no need to cry, yeah. Got to help. Well, we got to help, yeah.